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And one of my all-time sitting on the porch, sipping songs. Because, you know, we all, some of us sip beer, some of us sip whiskey, bourbon, whatever it may be, whatever your sipping style is, this is definitely the perfect porch sitter. Kicking off a block of Lynyrd Skynyrd on this Labor Day weekend with a big rig.

Ready for some football? So are we. Q94.7, the big rig. It is the big clash. Cowboys football starts September 3rd, and they kick it off against the new Giants. 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

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The Labor Day block party weekend, just a few hours left in this long one, the last long weekend we have until Thanksgiving, I know, right? The Rolling Stones and a triple shot. We do them top and bottom every hour. Got a favorite artist you'd like to hear this weekend? Hit me up on the Rec Talkback mic. Send it in.

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0: 94.7, Oklahoma's classic rock. The Labor Day Block Party weekend. I hope you've been enjoying it. I have been. Some of these artists, man, we're going to honor Hendrix in a couple of minutes because think about this. This September the 18th will be the 56th year that we've been missing Jimi Hendrix. But his vault, according to his estate, is loaded with a lot of music. I'm going to be honest with you. I think we could be probably 100 years past and they'll still be pulling things out of the Jimi Hendrix vault that we've never heard before. Purple Haze and more kicks that off in a matter of minutes on your Labor Day weekend with a big ring.
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1: I think when most people hear the name Jimi Hendrix, this is the song that immediately is synonymous with said career. 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

ready for some football? So are we. Q94.7, the big rig. It is the big clash. Cowboys football starts September 3rd. They kick it off against the new Giants. New coach, new everything. 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

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Yeah, even back before social media, people still got upset because they thought that Michael Stipe was casing on Jesus and God, which he wasn't. The religion he spoke of was that of losing the religion to yourself, who you are. The same people who probably thought this was a love song were the ones who got offended by that song, because reading comprehension and listening is not

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It is football time. Your home of the Cowboys. That's us. And everything gets started September the 13th. It's an NFC East rivalry. It's the boys. It's the Giants. And you will catch every single snap all season on OKC's Rock Station. 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

Q94.7, two from the Moving Pictures album on the Labor Day Block Party weekend in this final hour of this long weekend. Next time we're going to be doing something like this is going to be Thanksgiving. And then we get that four-day weekend. Well, most of us do, because if you're like me and you're laboring away tonight and you really didn't get a three-day weekend, I get you. Hopefully these blocks have been helping you get by.

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You asked, I'm delivering. Big Rig, the Labor Day block party weekend, and the final block of the weekend. This just fits for the 11 o'clock hour.

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1: 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It is football time. Your home of the Cowboys. That's us. And everything gets started September the 13th. It's an NFC East rivalry. It's the boys. It's the Giants. And you will catch every single snap all season on OKC's Rock Station. Q94.7.

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Thanks for hanging out. Nimrod's The Soundtrack is out now to match with the movie, which you can see in theaters. Nimrod's a Green Day comedy. Hey, catch the trailer if you want to see about catching the flick, but the soundtrack, pretty cool, was Green Day's new song, I'm Never Gonna R.I.P.

0: OKC's Rock Station, Q94.7. Thanks for hanging out. It's Stacy with you, and a lot in theaters, a bunch for the kids, depending on their age. Spider-Man, Brand New Day. Do you take your kids to see the Marvel movies? The Magic Faraway Tree, that's with Andrew Garfield, the other Spider-Man. And Paw Patrol, the Dino movies in theaters, as well as Coyote versus Acme with Will Forte and John Cena, and Moana, the live action. All in theaters if you're going to go take the kids.
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OKC's Rock Station, Q94.7. Foo Fighters going to be joining AC/DC tonight. That is Tuesday night, September 8th, in place of Pretty Reckless, who's been touring with AC/DC. Taylor Momsen of the Pretty Reckless going to be joining Soundgarden for that NFL halftime.

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0: 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Thanks for hanging out. It's Stacy with you in September. Where the radio DJs just overdo it and say September whenever they play Led Zeppelin. We're just going to do Twisted Sister anyway. You want to rock?
1: I want to

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If you know the lyrics to this one, you got a good ear. She calls me Goliath and I wear the David mask. I've no idea till I looked up the lyrics mere weeks ago.

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Here in 2026, Black Crowes, of course, put out that new album, A Pound of Feathers. And how heavy is a pound of feathers? 1 pound.

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Bon Jovi lotto tickets are coming to New Jersey. Get out of here. Bon Jovi going to be featured on a scratch-off ticket. So this will be a $5 scratch-off. You can win cash prizes up to $20,000. Please know, I am not a proponent of gambling, even in the avenue of scratch-offs. This will be happening October 5th.

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1: Thanks for hanging out. It's Stacy with you. Guns N' Roses could have a new album coming soon, Slash confirmed. He says it'll draw parallels to the Use Your Illusions era.

Q94.7. It's Stacy, and if you're into music documentaries, you know, on HBO, they have their Music Box series, like that Alanis Morissette documentary they had called Jagged. There's one for Juice WRLD, Kenny G, even Jason Isbell. Most recently, Counting Crows, and also that Jeff Buckley documentary. All on HBO, if you get it.

OKC's Rock Station, Q94.7. It's Stacey. Thanks for hanging out. Collective Soul, they got that huge documentary all about their career called Give Me a Word. If you want to rent it for like $3.99, I don't think it's free anywhere. They just wrapped up their Vegas residency, and 13th studio album is out now called Touch and

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OKC's Rock Station, Q94.7. David Lee Roth wrapped up his big old tour. He had a ton of dates doing solo stuff. Of course, Van Halen tunes.

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0: OKC's Rock Station, Q94.7. Thanks for hanging out. It's Stacey with you. Now, over the next couple of days, we're actually nearing the 25th anniversary of 9/11 on Friday. It'll mark 25 years. There's a video that they made a few years after called Boat Lift, narrated by Tom Hanks. In fact, I don't know, 15 minutes tops to watch it. I know it's the worst when people recommend videos for you to watch, but this one, it's a good one. Talks about all the boats that came together to evacuate people off the island that is Manhattan. Put in Boat Lift into YouTube. It'll pop up for you.
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0: Q94.7. A bunch of movies in theaters if you want to go catch a flick. Onslaught, that's the new A24 flick. You got genetically engineered soldiers in that one. The Dog stars for, what, its second week? Ridley Scott doing that one. Kind of a post-apocalyptic movie, of course. And then Mutiny, Jason Statham in that one. Kind of a failure. I'm just saying it just to say it. But, you know, the other strong guy, if you will, that just regurgitates movies. Mark Wahlberg. By any means, a new movie all about 1960s Mississippi.
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0: He's Rock Station, Q94.7. Thank you for hanging out. It's Stacey with you, and welcome to the 4-day work week. Unless you worked yesterday, you make the world go round. DNR, grace and peace to you. 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

Bon Jovi's playing on Oklahoma's Classic Rock, Q94.7. And Tig Notaro, if you know who that is, the comedian, is going to be at the Criterion on Saturday night, starting at 7 o'clock for her Out of Nowhere tour. It's a good adult date night option if that's something you're into. And again, Tig Notaro, Saturday night, over at the Criterion. Oh.

0: 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BMMS and whatever you'd like to say to 82945. I don't know if you guys saw some of the pictures this weekend of the new Tesla Cybercab.
1: Oh, yeah.
0: It's made its way out in the streets of Austin, and there's no steering wheel.
1: None at all whatsoever. It is legit self-driving vehicle.
2: Scary.
0: You get in. Mm-hmm. There's a monitor. Somebody can sit in the driver's seat. There's just no steering wheel or pedals or anything.
1: Yeah.
0: And then you know it's your car because when you order it, there's a screen code. And then that color is on the monitor and flashes outside the car, too. So you know it's your car you're supposed to get into.
1: Oh, okay.
0: Because there's no driver. You have to be like, hey,
1: right,
0: Corbin.
1: Right.
0: It would feel weird. I already think some of those driverless cars that you've seen around are a little bizarre. I would get in one, but this feels a little surreal.
1: Yeah, you've got no way to take control if something goes awry. And I think that's the worst part of it.
0: I mean, isn't that life?
1: Truth.
0: Isn't that life, Michael?
1: That's just how we are.

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1: Man gets jail time for using robot vacuum to record wife cheating. This happens in Taiwan, where a man discovered his wife was cheating after remotely turning on the camera of their robot vacuum. I didn't even know that robot vacuums had cameras on them, but apparently they do. And while recording, what he saw eventually landed him in jail. The man had already become suspicious after finding an unfamiliar toothbrush at their vacation home and seeing another man on security footage. Months later, he turned on the vacuum, hoping to surprise his wife by speaking through it. I didn't know that was a thing either. But he saw her with the other man. He kept recording and later used the video in court, winning just over $15,000 in compensation from his wife and her lover.

0: 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I think everyone by now is a bit of a fan of Shaboozy.
1: Yeah.
0: Right? Mm-hmm. So he'll be in town at the Criterion on September 15th. I think that's a show that I might even drag my husband to.
1: Yeah.
0: He's not a big concert goer anymore these days. He's like, I don't know, I don't like big crowds, but he is a big fan of Shaboozy.
1: It's so. Shaboozy. That is just fun to say.
0: It is.
1: Shaboozy.
0: Absolutely.
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2: Good morning, Corbin. I think I figured out why these streaming services keep upping their prices.
3: Because they want money?
2: Well, no, because they can. And because they can because we'll pay it if we want these services. Mm. And because they got to pay these big-time celebrities to be in their movies that they're making. Like, for example, Netflix just dropped The Whisper Man. Or The Whispering Man. I think it's Whisper Man. Anyway.
1: Sounds like a terrible movie.
2: It actually was not.
1: It's hard to hear. Yeah, right. Content's right. Really low.
2: Huh? It's De Niro. And it's the newest for Netflix. It's about a serial killer, and he's this retired detective, and he's got he goes back on a case looking for his kidnapped grandson. Mm. But it's also got Michael Keaton in it, and Moynihan. I always forget her first name, Bridget, I think, maybe. Anyway, great movie, but you've got big-time celebrities in it. And it was only made for Netflix.
3: Okay.
2: So if they're going to continue doing these, then of course they're going to have to up their prices,
1: but they've been
2: right?
1: doing this for a long time.
2: I mean, a few years now.
1: No, the Birdcage or whatever that bird movie was with the Bird Box thing.
3: The Bird Box, yeah.
1: There have been plenty of movies that have been Netflix. This isn't a new thing. They've been doing this for a while.
3: Yeah.
2: Well, she was in that one, though. Sandra Bullock.
1: I'm just saying there's been Netflix exclusive movies for a long time.
2: Yeah. But I feel like if you're going to keep getting these big names, you're going to have to just keep on streaming. But it is a pretty damn good movie.
1: What's it about?
2: A serial killer and a copycat. It's like a serial killer who got put away.
1: Two serial killers.
2: So Michael Keaton is a serial killer who gets put away like 30 years ago. He was kidnapping little boys. And you'd find them after it's too late. They're dead. De Niro was the one that put him away. And then flash forward 30 years later and...

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1: Dead ass or fake news. That's what we're doing. And the way this works is I'll read a headline. You got to tell me, is it dead ass or fake news? The first color photograph was taken in the 1700s. Dead ass or fake news?
2: I'll say fake news.
3: I'm going to say dead ass. It wasn't like full spectrum color like what we know, but it's not black and white. It's going to be more like a
1: burnt sepia,
3: sienna, something like sepia. That. Yeah.
1: Fake news. The first successful color photograph was taken in 1861 by physicist James Clerk Maxwell. Dead ass or fake news, a full head of human hair can support the weight of two elephants. Dead ass or fake news, a full head of human hair can support the weight of two elephants.
2: Fake news.
3: Dead ass.
1: Fake news, while hair is strong, it's not that strong. A full head of hair can support about 12 tons collectively, but not enough to hold two elephants. Dead ass or fake news, the average human body has more water than bones. Dead ass or fake news, the average human body has more water than bones.
2: Dead ass.
3: Is there like 2,000 bones, something like that? I don't know, fake news.
1: Dead ass, the human body is about 60% water, while bones make up 15% of body weight. Dead ass or fake news, gold is edible. Dead ass or fake news, gold is edible.
2: Dead ass.
3: Yeah, they put it on all kinds of weird stuff and Goldschlager.
2: Yeah.
1: Dead ass, pure gold is non-toxic and safe to eat in small quantities. It's sometimes used in luxury food and drink as gold leaf or flakes to make you think it's good.
2: Right.
1: If it has gold leaf on it, I'm like, nope. Yeah. Automatically, I know it's not good. Because you're like, what's this need?
3: Right.
2: Right. Let's put some gold on it.
1: I don't know.
2: It.
1: We've put all the flavor in. It still tastes like garbage. Put gold on it.
2: Yeah. People will buy it.
1: Dead ass or fake news, the human body glows in the dark. Dead ass or fake news, the human body glows in the dark.
2: Fake news.
3: Fake news.
1: Dead ass. Okay. Humans emit a very faint bioluminescence, but it's 1,000 times too weak for the naked eye to see. Dead ass or fake news, a penguin can smell underwater. Dead ass or fake news, a penguin can smell underwater.
2: Fake news.
3: Well, I don't see any reason why I can't. Dead ass.
1: Fake news, penguins don't smell underwater. They rely mostly on vision to hunt and navigate while swimming. Dead ass or fake news, the Roman numerals XL stands for... Sorry? Dead ass or fake news, the Roman numerals XL stand for the number 40.
2: Fake news.
3: Fake news.
1: Dead ass. Huh. No one seems to know what Roman numerals are anymore. Unless it's the Super Bowl. Dead ass or fake news, there's an island in the Bahamas named Pig Beach Island that's populated by swimming pigs. Dead ass or fake news, there's an island in the Bahamas named Pig Beach Island that's populated by swimming pigs.
2: I'm going to say dead ass.
3: Yeah, if we can have a goat island, why can't there be a pig island?
1: Dead ass, the 20 to 25 Exuma pigs aren't the only inhabitants of the island. There's also a few stray cats and goats there, too. You, these pictures are online. You can see of people in the water with the pigs, and they're just like, oh, this is awesome. And all I can think about is what pigs do.
3: While they're around in their own filth.
1: Yeah. Yeah. Anytime I see an animal in the water, a horse, a pig, I'm like, you know they defecate there.
3: Yeah, because they don't know any better.
1: They don't care that humans are there. Dead ass or fake news, the urge to eat raw potatoes is called legomophilia. The urge to eat raw potatoes is called, get ready, I'm going to say it completely different. The urge to eat raw potatoes is called legomophilia.
2: Fake news.
3: I don't know what the urge to call potatoes eating wanting is, so yeah, sure, dead ass.
1: Fake news. It is a real thing, but the official name is geomyelophagia.
3: Sure. What is Lego my ego then?
1: It's something you eat in the morning.
2: Yeah.
3: Legomophilia?
2: That sounds more like a phobia.
1: I just can't get past the idea of you, like, french fries, you're like, eh. But freshly cut, you're like,
2: oh. Right.
1: You can't help yourself. It's freshly cut. You're washing those potatoes.
2: Okay.
1: Are you going to cut them next?
3: Ew.
1: Dead ass or fake news, snails can sleep for up to a year at a time. Dead ass or fake news, snails can sleep for up to a year at a time.
2: Fake news.
3: I didn't even know that nails could sleep. So snails could sleep. Or nails. Dead ass.
1: Spoilers. Nails are always sleeping. Mm-hmm. Fake news. It is. Fake news. Snails can actually sleep, but it's up for to 3 years.
2: Oh, wow.
1: Sounds great.
3: I'm going to sleep like a snail tonight.
2: Yeah. Why don't they ever say that? Sleep like a baby. Babies sleep horribly.
1: Yeah. Right. Right. Raining cats and dogs. I've never seen dogs and cats fall from the sky.
2: Right. Sleep like a snail.
1: Dead ass or fake news. A group of frogs is called a hop. Dead ass or fake news. A group of frogs is called a hop.
2: It sounds good. I don't want to say fake news.
3: Yeah, sure. Why not? Sounds legit.
1: Fake news. The official term for a group of frogs is an army.
2: Okay.
3: That's terrifying.
1: Right?
3: Army of frogs coming after you?
1: Yeah. I told you in that book, that Dungeon Crawler Carl series I'm reading, in the book I'm on, they have to take on an 8-foot frog.
2: Oh, good Lord.
1: Yeah. They just tried to kill a giant praying mantis by infecting it with gonorrhea.
3: Well, that'll do it to you.
1: It's fantastic. And it's the queen gonorrhea, so you know what the queen gonorrhea has to do. Have sex with all the males.
2: Oh, yeah.
1: But she's got gonorrhea now.
2: They all have gonorrhea.
1: They will.
2: Yeah.
1: Dead ass or fake news, Alexander Graham Bell invented daylight savings time because he liked to tinker early in the morning. Dead ass or fake news, Alexander Graham Bell invented daylight savings time because he liked to tinker early in the morning. That's different than tinkle.
2: Yeah.
3: Yeah, that's usually when I go.
2: Fake news.
3: Dead ass. Why not?
1: Fake news. It was first proposed by George Vernon Hudson in 1895. But before that, Ben Franklin suggested firing off cannons to wake people up. He also coined the phrase, early to bed, early to rise makes a man healthy, wealthy, and wise.
3: Well, wouldn't that suck to be woke up to cannons being fired off?
2: No kidding.
1: I got roosters by my house. Uh-huh. I love it. Everybody else in my house hates it.
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0: Q947 Oklahoma's Classic Rock. Your Comets are back in action this week, taking on the Space Cowboys. Now, today we got a bark in the park. Bring your dog out here, but make sure you bring your bags, too. You need to clean up after that piece.
1: Please.
0: I'm telling you, don't let us be crapping all over the field. How to get your tickets? 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

0: They got to figure.
1: It's multiple things.
0: It's a lot of things.
1: Yeah.
0: How you gonna? I guess they're trying to figure out how you're going to take all those distractions and focus on one thing to make it creativity. But they're doing this really just to, they say, to destigmatize the condition of ADHD, which I didn't really think there was a stigma behind it.
1: I mean, there is definitely. You see, hear someone with that and you go, oh.
0: Right.
1: So there is definitely a stigma to it, but it's more common than people think or will acknowledge.
0: Yeah, I don't think, I don't know. I think a lot of people are just self-diagnosed the ADHD.
1: Everything.
0: Yeah. Yeah, or bipolar disease.
1: I have a gluten allergy.
0: Right.
1: I got food poisoning.
0: It's like, you don't know. You're not a doctor. Which medical school did you go to?
1: Right. The School of Hard Knocks.
0: Yeah, that's right.

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1: We got a listener email from a guy who says, my wife and I both watch porn. We've always been cool about it. Found out recently hers is exclusively lesbian content. Not occasionally, exclusively. Thanks for revisiting that. Now I'm spiraling. I don't know if it means something about me or something about her or both of us. We have a good marriage and a good relationship. She seems happy. Do I ask if she's gay? What do you think, Lindsay?
2: I like the text that said that lesbian porn is just prettier. It could just be that. Maybe she likes the storylines. Maybe she is attracted to it. Maybe she feels like if she is watching a girl and guy, maybe she does feel like it's cheating or something. Who knows her reason? But if you think that you have a happy marriage, then just focus on that. Who cares what she's watching? She's with you. Don't be insecure. And again, just talk to her. Hey, didn't know you were into that. Cool. Does it bother you? Does it really matter that much? Who cares? As long as she's having sex with you. Like me and my husband say, it doesn't matter where you get your appetite as long as you eat at home.
1: Gimpy.
3: I think he should stop worrying so much. I think he's worried that she's going to leave him for another woman. I think your insecurities are getting in the way and your mind's ruining everything for you. I wouldn't worry about it. Seems like everything seems to be happy. So, do you ask her? Sure. Why not? What's it going to hurt? But you got to keep in mind you might not like the answer. Just leave it as it is.
1: I'm going to reference the gap-toothed, red-haired American philosopher with this quote. What me worry? Good old Alfred E. Newman from Mad Magazine.
3: Mm-hmm.
1: What me worry? What are you worried about? You said your marriage is good.
3: Yeah.
1: Here's the crazy part. You think that you could stop her from leaving.
3: Right.
1: You think, hey, if I ask a revelation, it's going to solve something.
3: Mm-hmm.
1: If she wants to leave, she will.
3: Right. Be it another woman or another man.
1: Yeah. That goes for anybody.
3: Mm-hmm.
1: You can't stop it. And if you try to stop it, you just make it worse. You make your life worse. You make their life worse. You just make it this like horrible, horrible thing. That's again, well, bye. If it's over, it's over. But it doesn't sound like that. It sounds like you're making stuff up. Like we all do in life. We make up situations and bad things. Like when that person cuts us off, we're like, well, they did that to me. Look what they did to me. Rather than maybe they're trying to get to the hospital for an emergency. I love the idea of putting a bumper sticker on my car, and I hate bumper stickers, that says honk if you love pizza. That way, if anytime someone honks, I'm like, cool, they like pizza too. Because I don't know what they're, I don't know. Why make up and get all anxious and all that?
3: Right.
1: Yeah. Why are you freaking out, bro? Let it go. What me worry? It's fine.
4: 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We'll be back after this brief interruption from capitalism. The countdown is on to the most talked about music festival on the planet.
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1: What?
0: Is coming to town. It's going to be tonight. 6:30 live stage version of Bluey with characters brought to life. 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

0: It's the Big Mad Morning Show on Q94.7. Do you know our podcasts now have video? Yeah. So if listening to it isn't good enough for you and you need pictures like me for stuff, then this is going to be for you. 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
1: That makes sense.
2: Mm-hmm. It's too dang hot.
1: I mean, yeah, that is true.
2: Yeah.
0: Back in 2016, the number was only 25%.
1: Wow. Okay. How much time do you spend in nature? And really, what are we considering nature?
0: That's what I'm saying. Like, mm-hmm. Touching grass, I probably, I don't know, a week, maybe 6 hours a week.
1: And that's just going outside in your own front yard, right?
0: Yeah, or doing something, going for a walk or whatever.
1: Okay. My thought was like being in nature, you have to be like away from your house.
0: Okay.
1: And not in a building somewhere, like going to a park, I think. That's very bare minimum, but it counts because parks have squirrels and rabbits and, you know, trees and stuff like that.
0: I think going to kids' sports, disc golfing,
1: mm-hmm.
0: fishing, of course, walking the dog, I think all that counts as being out in nature.
1: Okay. Now, you don't have to take a long hike in the woods.
0: No, you don't have to be in a remote area with the GPS coordinates in case you get lost.
1: But if you really
0: consider that,
1: if you really want to take it seriously, that's what you do.
0: But I think I'm a big believer in if you're struggling, just go outside.
1: Get outside. Get some sun, man. Some of that vitamin.

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1: Listener email, my divorce was finalized Thursday. By Saturday, I downloaded a dating app. I have no idea what I'm doing. I was married for 15 years. I don't know what a bio is supposed to say. I don't know which photos to use. I don't even know which apps people actually use. There's a 27-year-old at my office. I'm considering asking for help, but I don't know if that's smart or just going to be more embarrassing. Lindsay.
2: I wouldn't hate saying what you just told us. You're not sure what you're doing. Just be honest and be real. You're recently divorced. I will suggest, when it comes to a profile picture,
3: fish.
2: Do not stand.
3: Deer heads.
2: No, do not shirtless. Stand.
1: You got to be holding a fish or your dog. Right.
2: Okay, but don't stand in your bathroom mirror and take a selfie and post that, because that is awful.
3: Make sure you flush the toilet if you do.
2: Oh my God. Pictures are terrible. Yeah, just.
3: And clean your mirror.
2: Just be honest. That's all. That's all you got to do. I think people will like that. That's all you got to do is just be honest.
1: Gimby.
3: You're overthinking it. Yeah. You're scared. You're nervous. You haven't had to deal with this in 15 years, and you are putting way more thought into this than what you need. Just start, and you'll realize that, okay, that's not as bad. Then after you started and try to work a little bit, I got some good pictures up there. My bios is what I know about me. I like to fish and, you know, skin cats and this and that. Whatever it is. Whatever it is that you like to do. But you just got to start somewhere. Because right now, what is it, Corbin? Paralysis by analysis?
1: Analysis by paralysis.
3: Yeah. Yeah. So you're locked up. Yeah. You're locked up because you're nervous and you're scared. Just start. And then let it just happen from there. And as you continue to do this, if the dating apps is the thing that you want to do, then you realize, okay, well, maybe this isn't working, so I'll replace this picture with this picture. And then the next thing you know, your line is getting 5 or 6 hits an hour. You know, whatever. Just, you're putting too much thought into it. Stop worrying and just do it.
1: Yeah, I mean, you're obviously overthinking this. You just got to step, right? Everybody's so afraid of the first step. Just get out there. Get it over with, man. Rip the Band-Aid. Get started. You think you got to get out there and hit a home run your first at bat. Nope, you just got to get in the batter's box. So just get in the batter's box. Put a picture of you with a fish or a dog or whatever, man. You selfie in the mirror. It don't matter. Because then when you get no hits, you'll go, all right, I got to reevaluate this. But you just got to start. Mm-hmm. Everybody's so afraid of starting. Jump, man. Just go. You say you're ready, then be ready. Mm-hmm. Maybe you're not ready because you're so afraid to move forward. Use the internet. If I can figure out how to change a damper on it, like, come on.
3: Right.
1: It's on the internet. There are plenty of examples of what you should do and what you shouldn't do. You just got to be able to type your fat fingers on the keyboard. Just jump. Be willing to get it wrong. Failure is how you succeed.
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0: Q94.7, Oklahoma's classic rock. If you haven't visited Frontier City in the fall, Fright Fest is the time to do it. September 26th through October 31st. Now that Six Flags is part of Frontier City, Fright Fest is the absolute best. I remember going as a kid, and it would sometimes rain a bit.
1: Ooh.
0: Yes, and so lots of people would be like, no, I don't want to go when it's just, you know, spitting outside. And then you didn't have to wait so long to get on your favorite rides. It was perfect. Eh? Anyway, Fright Fest, the monsters come out at Frontier City, September 26th through October 31st. You can get your tickets ahead of time.
2: So let's go!

0: 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This is the Big Man Morning Show. 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BMMS and whatever you'd like to say to 82945. I don't know if you guys saw some of the pictures this weekend of the new Tesla Cybercab.
1: Oh, yeah.
0: It's made its way out in the streets of Austin, and there's no steering wheel.
1: None at all whatsoever. It is legit self-driving vehicle.
2: Scary.
0: You get in. Mm-hmm. There's a monitor. Somebody can sit in the driver's seat. There's just no steering wheel or pedals or anything.
1: Yeah.
0: And then you know it's your car because when you order it, there's a screen code. And then that color is on the monitor and flashes outside the car, too. So you know it's your car you're supposed to get into.
1: Oh, okay.
0: Because there's no driver. You have to be like, hey,
1: right,
0: Corbin.
1: Right.
0: It would feel weird. I already think some of those driverless

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1: Man gets jail time for using robot vacuum to record wife cheating. This happens in Taiwan, where a man discovered his wife was cheating after remotely turning on the camera of their robot vacuum. I didn't even know that robot vacuums had cameras on them, but apparently they do. And while recording, what he saw eventually landed him in jail. The man had already become suspicious after finding an unfamiliar toothbrush at their vacation home and seeing another man on security footage. Months later, he turned on the vacuum, hoping to surprise his wife by speaking through it. I didn't know that was a thing either. But he saw her with the other man. He kept recording and later used the video in court, winning just over $15,000 in compensation from his wife and her lover. While his wife then sued him for secretly recording private activity, and a court ruled that being married did not cancel her right to privacy, sentencing him to 5 months in jail and ordering him to pay her a fine for $4,735.
0: That all makes sense.
1: Yeah, and I would still say, though, that he won $15,000.
0: He had to pay $15,000?
1: No, she and the lover had to pay him in the beginning $15,000.
0: But he went to jail?
1: For 5 months.
2: And then he had to pay another $4,000?
0: That's still jail.
2: No, he lost.
0: Yes, you lost your job.
2: Yeah. You spent time in jail, and you still had to pay $4,000.
0: And you lost your girl, and you got to get divorced or whatever. Like,
1: mm-hmm. Do you really want to be with a cheater?
0: No. Of course not. You could have just ended it.
1: Yeah.
2: Right.
1: True.
0: Mm. Yeah. That's why this should just be everyone's philosophy. Well, bye.
2: Mm-hmm. Yeah.
3: 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But make it quick. The Big Mad Morning Show will be right back. Q94.7.
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Q947 Oklahoma's Classic Rock. Hey, make your plans to drive the short drive to Durant this Saturday because Twisted Sister's going to be there featuring Sebastian Bach on the lead vocals. He's also bringing the Gene Simmons band with him. 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
2: Good morning, Corbin. I think I figured out why these streaming services keep upping their prices.
3: Because they want money?
2: Well, no, because they can. And because they can because we'll pay it if we want these services. Mm. And because they got to pay these big-time celebrities to be in their movies that they're making. Like, for example, Netflix just dropped The Whisper Man. Or The Whispering Man. I think it's Whisper Man. Anyway.
1: Sounds like a terrible movie.
2: It actually was not.
1: Yeah, right. Content's really low.
2: Huh? It's De Niro. And it's the newest for Netflix. It's about a serial killer, and he's this retired detective, and he's got a he goes back on a case looking for his kidnapped grandson. Mm. But it's also got Michael Keaton in it, and Moynihan. I always forget her first name, Bridget, I think, maybe. Anyway, great movie, but you've got big time celebrities in it. And it was only made for Netflix.
3: Okay.
2: So if they're going to continue doing these, then of course they're going to have to up their prices,
1: but they've been
2: right?
1: doing this for a long time.
2: I mean, a few years now.
1: No, the Birdcage or whatever that bird movie was with the Bird Box thing.
3: The Bird Box, yeah.
1: There have been plenty of movies that have been Netflix. This isn't a new thing. They've been doing this for a while.
3: Yeah.
2: Well, she was in that one, though. Sandra Bullock.
1: I'm just saying there's been Netflix exclusive movies for a long time.
2: Yeah. But I feel like if you're going to keep getting these big names, you're going to have to just keep on streaming. But it is a pretty damn good movie.
1: What's it about?
2: A serial killer who and a copycat. It's like a serial killer who got put away.
1: Two serial killers.
2: Yeah, there was a... Okay, so Michael Keaton is a serial killer who gets put away like 30 years ago. He was kidnapping little boys. And you'd find them when after it's too late, they're dead. De Niro was the one that put him away. And then flash forward 30 years later, and we have a copycat.
1: It's De Niro.

0: Oklahoma's classic rock. This is Q94.7. Dead ass or fake news. That's what we're doing. And way this works is I'll read a headline. You got to tell me, is it dead ass or fake news? The first color photograph was taken in the 1700s. Dead ass or fake news?
1: I'll say fake news.
2: I'm going to say dead ass. It wasn't like full spectrum color like what we know, but it's not black and white. It's going to be more like a
0: burnt sepia,
2: sienna, something like sepia. That. Yeah.
0: Fake news. The first successful color photograph was taken in 1861 by physicist James Clerk Maxwell. Dead ass or fake news, a full head of human hair can support the weight of two elephants. Dead ass or fake news, a full head of human hair can support the weight of two elephants.
1: Fake news.
2: Dead ass.
0: Fake news, while hair is strong, it's not that strong. A full head of hair can support about 12 tons collectively, but not enough to hold two elephants. Dead ass or fake news, the average human body has more water than bones. Dead ass or fake news, the average human body has more water than bones.
1: Dead ass.
2: Is there like 2,000 bones, something like that? I don't know, fake news.
0: Dead ass, the human body is about 60% water, while bones make up 15% of body weight. Dead ass or fake news, gold is edible. Dead ass or fake news, gold is edible.
1: Dead ass.
2: Yeah, they put it on all kinds of weird stuff and Goldschlager.
1: Yeah.
0: Dead ass, pure gold is non-toxic and safe to eat in small quantities. It's sometimes used in luxury food and drink as gold leaf or flakes to make you think it's good.
1: Right.
0: If it has gold leaf on it, I'm like, nope. Yeah. Automatically, I know it's not good. Because you're like, what's this need?
2: Right.
1: Right. Let's put some gold on it.
0: I don't know.
1: It.
0: We've put all the flavor in. It still tastes like garbage. Put gold on it.
1: Yeah. People will buy it.
0: Dead ass or fake news, the human body glows in the dark. Dead ass or fake news, the human body glows in the dark.
1: Fake news.
2: Fake news.
0: Dead ass. Humans emit a very faint bioluminescence, but it's 1,000 times too weak for the naked eye to see. Dead ass or fake news, a penguin can smell underwater. Dead ass or fake news, a penguin can smell underwater.
1: Fake news.
2: Well, I don't see any reason why I can't. Dead ass.
0: Fake news, penguins don't smell underwater. They rely mostly on vision to hunt and navigate while swimming. Dead ass or fake news, the Roman numerals XL stands for... Sorry? Dead ass or fake news, the Roman numerals XL stand for the number 40.
1: Fake news.
2: Fake news.
0: Dead ass. No one seems to know what Roman numerals are anymore, unless it's the Super Bowl. Dead ass or fake news, there's an island in the Bahamas named Pig Beach Island that's populated by swimming pigs. Dead ass or fake news, there's an island in the Bahamas named Pig Beach Island that's populated by swimming pigs.
1: I'm going to say dead ass.
2: Yeah, if we can have a goat island, why can't there be a pig island?
0: Dead ass, the 20 to 25 Exuma pigs aren't the only inhabitants of the island. There's also a few stray cats and goats there, too. These pictures are online. You can see of people in the water with the pigs, and they're just like, oh, this is awesome. And all I can think about is what pigs do.
2: Waller around in their own filth.
0: Yeah. Anytime I see an animal in the water, a horse, a pig, I'm like, you know they defecate there.
2: Yeah, because they don't know any better.
0: They don't care that humans are there. Dead ass or fake news, the urge to eat raw potatoes is called legomophilia. The urge to eat raw potatoes is called, get ready, I'm going to say it completely different. The urge to eat raw potatoes is called legomophilia.
1: Fake news.
2: I don't know what the urge to call potatoes eating wanting is, so yeah, sure, dead ass.
0: Fake news. It is a real thing, but the official name is geomyelophagia.
2: Sure. What is Lego my ego then?
0: It's something you eat in the morning.
1: Yeah.
2: Legomophilia?
1: That sounds more like a phobia.
0: I just can't get past the idea of you, like, french fries, you're like, eh. But freshly cut, you're like,
1: oh. Right.
0: You can't help yourself. It's freshly cut. You're washing those potatoes.
1: It looks so
0: Are you going to cut them next?
2: Ew.
0: Dead ass or fake news, snails can sleep for up to a year at a time. Dead ass or fake news, snails can sleep for up to a year at a time.
1: Fake news.
2: I didn't even know that nails could sleep. So snails could sleep, or nails, dead ass.
0: Spoilers, nails are always sleeping. Mm-hmm. Fake news, it is, fake news, snails can actually sleep, but it's up to 3 years.
1: Oh, wow.
0: Sounds great.
2: I'm going to sleep like a snail tonight.
1: Yeah, why don't they ever say that? Sleep like a baby. Babies sleep horribly.
0: Yeah. Right. Right. Raining cats and dogs, I've never seen dogs and cats fall from the sky.
1: Right. Sleep like a snail.
0: Dead ass or fake news, a group of frogs is called a hop. Dead ass or fake news, a group of frogs is called a hop.
1: It sounds good. But I don't want to say fake news.
2: Yeah, sure, why not? Sounds legit.
0: Fake news, the official term for a group of frogs is an army.
1: Okay.
2: That's terrifying.
0: Right?
2: An army of frogs coming after you?
0: Yeah. I told you in that book, that Dungeon Crawler or Carl series I'm reading, in the book I'm on, they have to take on an 8-foot frog.
1: Oh, good Lord. My.
0: Yeah. They just tried to kill a giant praying mantis by infecting it with gonorrhea.
2: Well, that'll do it to you.
0: It's fantastic. And it's the queen gonorrhea, so you know what the queen gonorrhea has to do.
1: Mm.
0: Have sex with all the males.
1: Oh, yeah.
0: But she's got gonorrhea now.
1: Mm. They all have gonorrhea.
0: They will.
1: Yeah.
0: Dead ass or fake news, Alexander Graham Bell invented daylight savings time because he liked to tinker early in the morning. Dead ass or fake news, Alexander Graham Bell invented daylight savings time because he liked to tinker early in the morning. That's different than tinkle.
1: Yeah.
2: Yeah, that's usually when I go.
1: Fake news.
2: Dead ass. Why not?
0: Fake news. It was first proposed by George Vernon Hudson in 1895. But before that, Ben Franklin suggested firing off cannons to wake people up. He also coined the phrase, early to bed, early to rise makes a man healthy, wealthy, and wise.
2: Oh, wouldn't that suck to be woke up to cannons being fired off?
1: No Oof. Kidding.
0: I got roosters by my house. I love it. Everybody else in my house hates it.
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Oklahoma's Classic Rock is Q94.7. If you like coffee and you like classic cars, then Caffeine in Cars is happening at Choctaw. 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
1: Well, good morning, Corbin. So I think we all know somebody who has the ADHD or at least self-diagnosed.
0: I know at least two others besides ADHD. Me in this room.
1: I have never been to the doctor to be like, oh, yeah, you got the ADHD. Here's some Ritalin or whatever it is.
0: What is this, the 80s?
1: Yeah, right. But they say there's an upside to having the ADHD. Along with all those distractions that you have in your brain, they also say that it could help creativity, which I think it makes sense. But here's the thing, though. Isn't like the ADHD like the lack of focusing,
2: yeah,
1: right?
2: Yeah.
1: So they got to figure...
0: It's multiple things.
1: It's a lot of things.
0: Yeah.
1: How you gonna... I guess they're trying to figure out how you're going to take all those distractions and focus on one thing to make it creativity. But they're doing this really just to, they say, to destigmatize the condition of ADHD, which I didn't really think there was a stigma behind it.
0: I mean, there is definitely... You hear someone with that and you go, oh.
1: Right.
0: So there is definitely a stigma to it, but it's more common than people think or will acknowledge.
1: Yeah, I don't think, I don't know. I think a lot of people are just self-diagnosed the ADHD.
0: Everything.
1: Yeah. Yeah, or bipolar.
0: I have a gluten allergy.
1: Right.
0: I got food poisoning.
1: It's like, you don't know. You're not a doctor. Which medical school did you go to?
0: Right. The School of Hard Knocks.
1: Yeah, that's right.

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1: We got a listener email from a guy who says, my wife and I both watch porn. We've always been cool about it. Found out recently hers is exclusively lesbian content. Not occasionally, exclusively. Thanks for revisiting that. Now I'm spiraling. I don't know if it means something about me or something about her or both of us. We have a good marriage and a good relationship. She seems happy. Do I ask if she's gay? What do you think, Lindsay?
2: I like the text that said that lesbian porn is just prettier. It could just be that. Maybe she likes the storylines. Maybe she is attracted to it. Maybe she feels like if she is watching a girl and guy, maybe she does feel like it's cheating or something. Who knows her reason? But if you think that you have a happy marriage, then just focus on that. Who cares what she's watching? She's with you. Don't be insecure. And again, just talk to her. Hey, didn't know you were into that. Cool. Does it bother you? Does it really matter that much? Who cares? As long as she's having sex with you. Like me and my husband say, it doesn't matter where you get your appetite as long as you eat at home.
1: Gimpy.
3: I think he should stop worrying so much. I think he's worried that she's going to leave him for another woman. I think your insecurities are getting in the way and your mind's ruining everything for you. I wouldn't worry about it. Seems like everything seems to be happy. So, do you ask her? Sure. Why not? What's it going to hurt? But you got to keep in mind you might not like the answer. So just leave it as it is.
1: I'm going to reference the gap-toothed, red-haired American philosopher with this quote. What me worry? Good old Alfred E. Newman from Mad Magazine.
3: Mm-hmm.
1: What me worry? What are you worried about? You said your marriage is good.
3: Yeah.
1: Here's the crazy part. You think that you could stop her from leaving.
3: Right.
1: You think, hey, if I ask a revelation, like, it's going to solve something.
3: Mm-hmm.
1: If she wants to leave, she will.
3: Right. Be it another woman or another man.
1: Yeah. That goes for anybody.
3: Mm-hmm.
1: You can't stop it. And if you try to stop it, you just make it worse. You make your life worse. You make their life worse. You just make it this like horrible, horrible thing. That's again, well, bye. If it's over, it's over. But it doesn't sound like that. It sounds like you're making stuff up. Like we all do in life. We make up situations and bad things. Like when that person cuts us off, we're like, well, they did that to me. Look what they did to me. Rather than maybe they're trying to get to the hospital for an emergency.

0: I love the idea of putting a bumper sticker on my car, and I hate bumper stickers. Mm-hmm. That says honk if you love pizza. That way, if anytime someone honks, I'm like, cool, they like pizza too. Because mm-hmm. I don't know. Why make up and get all anxious and all that?
1: Right.
0: Yeah. Why are you freaking out, bro? Let it go. What me worry? It's fine.
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three horrible facts. 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

started celebrating Tipsy Tuesdays. It takes place under my desk, and I'm the only one that knows about it. It'll catch on. You watch. It's Two for Tuesday. Q94.7.

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Brian May loves the fact and is very proud of the fact that he's on the new album, the tribute album to Steve Cropper. So here is a twofer of Queen.

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Well, if you're looking for a job, I got something for you. Snoop Dogg's Ice Cream. 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

0: After Tuesday, even the calendar goes WTF. 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
1: Well, I hope your workday is going well since it is already Tuesday. Maybe you had, I hope you had off yesterday, right, for the holiday. It's already Tuesday. It's a great thing. And here's a twofer of Pink Floyd.

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Hey, it's Ken Daschow on Q94.7. Did you ever hear us play a song, but you just can't remember the title or the artist? 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

0: Q94.7. Van Halen is back to work too for Tuesday, Running with the Devil, taking us down to Panama. Hope the weekend was wonderful. Hope you got to refresh a little bit. I know 80% of us need a vacation from the quote-unquote vacation. Back to work will power you through it. You pour the coffee, you work, we rock. Twofers the entire day. I've got two from The Doors, Metallica, and more coming your way.
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1: They certainly did on their breakthrough album, broke through the doors of perception, the book that gave the band their name. On a 2 for Tuesday, Ken Dasha rocking with Metallica. They're putting together a show for the Sphere in Vegas. Now that is going to be something. That's going to be a nightmare.

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You ready? Strap it on. It all starts September 13th when the Cowboys take on the Giants. 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
1: Bon Jovi, rocking a 2 for Tuesday afternoon. They're big, they're loud. It's the Black Dog, the Mighty Zep,

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It's Ken. You know, Alexa makes it so easy. 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

0: Oklahoma's classic rock, Q94.7, Aerosmith coming together, Beatles style and ragdoll. Two from the Zep, Black Dog, and Whole Lot of Love. Ken Daschle looking at the Rock and Roll Datebook. Weird Zep fact this week, 1968. Jimmy Page quit the Yardbirds, and they broke up. And he hooked up with Robert Plant and John Paul Jones and John Bonham to start this new group, and they named it Led Zeppelin. I think it was Keith Moon or John Entwistle who gave him that name. So the problem was that the Yardbirds were contractually obligated to play two more shows in Denmark, so the Yardbirds didn't exist. So Led Zeppelin's first two shows ever were billed as the new Yardbirds to fulfill the concert obligations that Jimmy Page had.
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1: What we've got here is failure to communicate. Some men you just can't reach. So you get what we had here last week, which is the way he wants it. Well, he gets it.

0: 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I will help you fight through that rock and roll jungle with the greatest music ever made, like Guns N' Roses is 2 for Tuesday. Ken Daschau, it's an honor and a privilege to hang out with you in the afternoons. Know that I've enjoyed our time all the time that we can, and it's going to be a great fall ahead. Halloween coming at us. Okay, I understand everybody wants to get a jump on selling stuff, but in early August, I began seeing the Halloween candy at the drugstores. And I'm just telling you, that's too early to put out the pumpkins and the candy. Otherwise, we might as well start putting out the Christmas decorations in July.
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0: Tuesday. You can't even see the weekend from here. At least there's the twofers. 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

Q94.7 Queen on a 2 for Tuesday. How cool would it have been to drink Moët Chandon with Freddie Mercury and hear some stories? Not for me. It's still coffee and cranking it loud and hard with Nirvana.

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Hey, it's Ken Dash. Are you ready? I'm ready. Catch Dallas Cowboys football starting September 13th when they kick it off against the Giants. Big D versus Big Blue, only on Q94.7.